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0: The NBA playoffs are underway, and now you can trade every game on Kalshi. You can also trade on who wins each series, the conference finals, and the championship. San Antonio is currently trading at 19% to win it all, meaning a $100 trade pays out over $500 if they take the title. On Kalshi, you're trading against other people in a live market. No house, no odds makers. And as odds move, you can buy in or out anytime throughout the postseason. For a limited time, download the Kalshi app and use code PASS to get $10 when you trade $10. K-A-L-S-H-I. Kalshi. Trade on anything.
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0: The NBA playoffs are underway, and now you can trade every game on Kalshi. 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
6: Yeah, what the government is prepared to do is to monitor the situation. We have at the next, by 14th of June, the government is not sensitive enough to look at that review and see the impact it will have. Right now, we know the price of petroleum products as they come. Prices that will be announced in June, already we can determine the prices because the ships have been loaded and all that. So this, we will look at the fuel, the subsidy kitty that we have, the 5 billion, and look at if that is not going to be sufficient, if it's going to lead to higher prices, then what do we do? Then we may now come again and see if we can reduce the level, especially maybe VAT. And if we reduce VAT, we will have to check then what do we cut in terms of expenditure. And that is a whole government approach.
4: Na arare umbandi ya ureti ya Kenya bakireri mutongeri ya wandira isi ndaktare William Ruto ichokera kwa Kenya atukua nande na atongeri ya bawe bone buraba kweta.
6: We can only hope that this war will end. But as we hope and it is not ending, we take some decisions. I am sure as a government we'll sit again when the president comes back and convince the he will have to look at what else can we do. But let us not be emotional about this.
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4: Mutongeria wa ndera isi ndaktare William Ruto atibwerete kwa ikuwa murio yoeto ende netue ya jumbe tubwerete kwa ikuwa murio yoyo kuitia kwa ngarama ya mauta nonto nituto kulukiri maoti ya nimeari ya munini wa speaker mbungene ya Kendeguru Gladys Sholei akiari ya ndaika
7: On this issue of fuel, this is not the president's problem, largely. It is a problem of parliament. And we are the ones to do something about it. Because all those duties and taxes, it is us who pass them. Our responsibility, we should take full responsibility. I do take full responsibility.
4: Recho wande tora ni muini wa andoe mbochi ya kuthaitha ngaina kwete. 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
0: The police are investigating, and of course that is a possible lead, and if it is true, as there has been speculations around the possibility of political motive by basically attacking her for her political beliefs, this is really then very dangerous for our country. It will go to show that this ethnic rhetoric that is divisive, that preaches violence, is beginning to rear its ugly head in our country, and that should that be the motive, we will of course go for all the planners, and I believe that we must be able to deal with this, punish them severely in such a way that no one else will repeat such an act again.
4: Nabuni bukuri ndene ya meza yetu ya ndato ya Meru FM ni ngaitwa Ndure Miru.

0: We are meeting, hopefully, together with the Matatu operators, just to discuss with them, first to understand where we are and explore any possibility of further action that can be taken.
1: Yeah.
0: It is not that this government is insensitive. It is that we have a crisis, which is a worldwide crisis. It is a crisis in the U.S. People who are producing oil have that crisis. Today, this morning, there was a report that a drone has hit a refinery in UAE.
1: Yeah.
0: We don't know how much this war is going to cost us. Remember in 2022, there were no fuels. Our petrol stations ran dry. We are not at that level because the government has taken proactive approach.
2: Omba ndiyo kile dirikali nebwili kukumuwa nekwedwa netigerite maguta mataura kuko Kenya.
3: What the government is prepared to do is to monitor the situation. We have at the next, by 14th of June, the government is sensitive enough to look at that review and see the impact it will have. Right now, we know the price of petroleum products as they come. Prices that will be announced in June, already we can determine the prices because the ships have been loaded and all that. So this, we will look at the fuel subsidy kitty that we have, the 5 billion, and look at if that is not going to be sufficient. If it's going to lead to higher prices, then what do we do? Then we may now come again and see if we can reduce the levy, especially maybe VAT. And if we reduce VAT, we will have to check, then what do we cut in terms of expenditure? And that is a whole government approach.
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2: Na kwena wagi wa nyomba gianto bilioni tato kende bilioni mwe bagi karaka islam na anto milioni magana matatu bate nyomba kila kiki kumano kende mujia wa Baku Azerbaijan president William Ruto gire negioto gianto kende kwedo bena nyomba no Antonio Bwire kura idhiru na inya.
5: Statistics show us that 3 billion people suffer from inadequate housing, 1 billion people live in slums, and 300 million people are homeless. These are not cold statistics. These are not numbers. These are people. These are families. These are children. And that is why this meeting in this great city with a great history is important. Article 25 of the Declaration of Universal Human Rights affirms that housing is a right.
2: Toshimani, the community get home when the Maguruanyere, and the Meru FM.

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0: Atangasi baku badawe ndete na ibindi bila bio kenagia ukuma kina mutando yo Play Store kana App Store o download app ya Media Max Waves. 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
1: Time. The whole morning, Maswali, Wajumbe, wa England, UK, Ilikuwa, Mr. Prime Minister, tell us how you are going to reduce the cost of petroleum product, the cost of fuel. So it's not just Kenya per se. Everywhere in the world, they are having the same problem of fuel.
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1: Monday there will be strictly no movement of any vehicles or the roads will be blocked until the government listens to our cry because we've been promised and come to fruition. Actually, we are urging all of us in the public immediately. We are increasing our fares by 50%.
2: All transport network companies, wherever they are, be aware that we are going to increase our prices by 50% because we don't have the mechanism. We are going to take it upon ourselves. And I caution you, please, don't dare block any driver. Don't dare block any driver. If you don't want to go the hard way, ensure that we cooperate. For our client, you know what is happening. It's beyond our measures. We are all in this.
3: I want to ask, if our fuel comes from the Strait of Hormuz, what war have we gone as Kenyans? EPRA was set with the hope that it would actually regulate this industry to the benefit of society. Now, EPRA has become the biggest place for cattle.
0: Enabou nebukure medhene to ya biashara neni mudhuraneri na mukureteri.
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3: You fool.

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2: I was in London. And in London, kamjumbe, I went to the House of Commons on Awareness Day. It's called the Prime Minister's Question Time. The whole morning, maswali ya wajumbe wa England, UK, ilikuwa, Mr. Prime Minister, tell us how you are going to reduce the cost of petroleum product, the cost of fuel. So it's not just Kenya per se. Everywhere in the world, they are having the same problem of fuel.
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3: We are however concerned that although most parts of Kenya were peaceful, criminal elements in some parts have been mobilized and deployed by rogue politicians to target government projects, property, personal property, pro-government, and also property of pro-government leaders. 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